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2: 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Hey, yeah, what's up, Jay? 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
1: I'm different, yeah, I'm different. 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I'm different, yeah, I'm different.

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It's called Wanna Chill. 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

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I'm Dallas boy, I'm a 17 survivor boy. 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